0: era una inspiración del Espíritu Santo.
1: But that this was the product of the inspiration of the Holy Spirit.
0: Lo que dijo Pedro no lo entendió.
1: What Peter, what he said, he didn't understand it himself.
0: Ni sabía lo que había expresado.
1: He didn't even know what he had expressed.
0: Porque la mente de ellos estaba nublado a estas cosas.
1: Because their minds were darkened to these type of things.
0: En el libro de Apocalipsis capítulo 3, en el mensaje a la Odisea,
1: in the book of Revelation in chapter 3, regarding the message to Laodicea,
0: muestra al pueblo de Dios como estando ciego.
1: It shows God's people as blind.
0: La misma ceguera que tenían aquellos que estaban en aquel tiempo de la historia. Gracias.
1: And this was the same blindness presented in those men at that time in history.
0: Ahora, yo quisiera ir un poco más adelante.
1: Now, I would like to go forward.
0: ¿Qué es lo que cegó el entendimiento o la comprensión profética de entonces?
1: And that is, in order to give an answer to what was that produced that blindness.
0: Lo que les pasó a ellos también va a tener una contraparte en nuestro tiempo.
1: Because what happened to them, this is also going to have a correlation in our own times.
0: Porque ellos deberían esperar el cumplimiento profético de Daniel capítulo 9.
1: It was expected that they had to be in anticipation of the fulfillment of Daniel 9, of the prophecy of Daniel 9.
0: Pero ellos estaban en otro escenario.
1: But they were, as it were, in another place.
0: Quisiera invitarles para que podamos ver juntos en el libro de Marcos capítulo 9.
1: And here I would like to invite you so that we may read together the book of Mark, chapter 9.
0: Jesús dijo claramente, así como en el libro de Mateo, capítulo 16.
1: Jesus here mentioned very clearly, just as he did in Matthew, chapter 16.
0: Que el sueño de ellos sería destruido porque no era el evento que ocurriría lo que ellos estaban esperando.
1: That dreams that the disciples cherished was going to crumble because the event that they were waiting for was not what was going to take place in reality.
0: En el libro de Marcos capítulo 9, el verso 31.
1: In the book of Mark, chapter 9 and verse 31.
0: Jesús enseñó a sus discípulos cuál era el evento que estaba por ocurrir.
1: Jesus taught the disciples, his disciples, what was the event that was going to take place.
0: Él dijo,
1: and he said,
0: el Hijo del Hombre será entregado en manos de hombres y le matarán, pero después de muerto resucitará al tercer día.
1: The Son of Man is delivered into the hands of men, and they shall kill him. And after that he is killed, he shall rise the third day.
0: El siguiente versículo, el 32, dice, no entendían este dicho.
1: And the verse 32, the very next verse, it says, that, but they understood not that saying.
0: ¿Por qué no lo entendían?
1: No, why didn't they understand?
0: ¿Qué es lo que les tenía enceguecido?
1: What was that that caused that blindness?
0: Porque ellos veían otro escenario que el diablo les presentó a ellos.
1: Because they were putting their eyes in a different scene, one presented by the devil to them.
0: ¿Cuál era el problema de ellos?
1: What was their problem?
0: El versículo 33 del mismo Evangelio de Marcos dice,
1: in the verse 33 of the Gospel of Mark,
0: y llegó a Capernaum, y llegó a Capernaum,
1: and he came to Capernaum.
0: Estando en casa les preguntó, ¿qué disputabais entre vosotros en el camino?
1: And being in the house, he asked them, what was it that he disputed among yourself by the way?
0: Pero ellos callaron.
1: But they held their peace.
0: Porque en el camino estaban discutiendo entre sí de quién de ellos sería el mayor.
1: For by the way, they had disputed among themselves who should be the greatest.
0: Quiero preguntar al hermano que está escuchando este mensaje.
1: And I want to ask

0: a question to that brother who is listening to this message.
1: Había por lo menos por asomo en la mente de los discípulos que Cristo iba a morir.
0: Could it be that in the minds of the disciples, even in a very vague manner, it was there the idea that Jesus was going to die?
1: El diablo presentó a ellos eventos de la segunda venida que deberían esperar para confundir la mente de los discípulos.
0: The devil presented messages of the second coming to them in order to twist their minds.
1: Y no la muerte de Cristo como estaba profetizado, no solamente en Daniel, sino también en Isaías y en otros libros.
0: But they could not see the death of Christ just as it was prophesied not only in Daniel, in Isaiah, and in other prophetic books.
1: Ellos esperaban un reino temporal que se establecería en el trono con Cristo Jesús.
0: They were expecting a temporal kingdom with Christ seated in the throne.
1: La conversación de los discípulos no era sobre la cruz ni la muerte de Jesús en esa cruz.
0: The manner of conversation or the disputing among the disciples did not reflect the cross of Christ or the death of Jesus.
1: Ellos esperaban un reino temporal de Cristo donde cada uno de ellos sería el grande y no un siervo.
0: And they showed that they were expecting an earthly kingdom, a temporal kingdom with Christ at the head, and where each one of them would show themselves as the greatest. They won't be any servants.
1: Cada uno de ellos,
0: each one of them,
1: estaban dispuestos a pelear la silla que no sería dada absolutamente a nadie.
0: Was ready to fight for that throne, for that seat, that was not going to give in to any one of them.
1: Inclusive, la madre de dos de esos discípulos,
0: even the mother of two of those disciples,
1: había pedido que uno de sus hijos se siente a la derecha y el otro a la izquierda.
0: She asked for her two sons to be seated, one at the right hand and another one at the left hand.
1: Y Pedro estaba dispuesto a defender ese puesto aún con la espada.
0: And Peter was ready to defend his seat even with a sword.
1: Para ellos, el mensaje de la muerte de Jesús en la cruz era una locura.
0: To them, the message of the death of Christ on a cross was simply madness.
1: Ellos no estaban preparados espiritualmente para ver el suceso glorioso que ocurriría delante de ellos.
0: They were not spiritually ready to see that glorious event that was going to take place right before their eyes.
1: Aún después de la muerte de Jesús, ese viernes de la Pascua, ellos todavía estaban asustados, confundidos y ocultos.
0: And even that Friday, after the death of Jesus, that Friday during the Passover, they were still afraid, they were hiding, they were in total confusion.
1: Todos los sueños de ellos habían sido destruidos.
0: All their dreams were shattered.
1: Ellos pensaban que Jesús vendría como Rey de Reyes y Señor de Señores para sentarse en el trono de David.
0: They thought that Jesus was going to come as King of Kings and Lord of Lords and to take the seat of David.
1: La cruz de Cristo hizo pedazos todos esos sueños que ellos amaban.
0: But the cross of Christ broke, shattered all the dreams that they were cherishing.
1: El Mesías había muerto.
0: Messiah was cut off.
1: No entendieron qué había pasado.
0: They didn't understand what happened.
1: Aunque la profecía decía tan claramente qué es el evento lo que ocurriría.
0: But even when the prophecy mentioned so clear that that event was going to take place.
1: El ejemplo es de los dos amigos que iban de Jerusalén a Emmaús.
0: And the example of this comes of these two friends that were walking together from Jerusalem to Emmaús.
1: El evangelista Lucas dice que cuando un tercer viajero se acopló a ellos.
0: And in the book of Luke, the evangelist Luke tells us that then a third party comes to join the two travelers.
1: Ellos no reconocieron quién era el que iba con ellos.
0: And they didn't recognize who was the one traveling along with them.
1: Porque en el versículo 16 de Lucas 24 dice...

0: Los ojos de ellos estaban velados.
1: And why? Well, we read it right in Luke 24 and verse 16. It gives us the reason. It reads, but their eyes were holding that they should not know him.
0: Se estaban yendo a casa.
1: They were going home.
0: Para continuar su vida cotidiana, ya no como discípulos de Cristo.
1: In order to continue their normal lives, this time no longer as the disciples of Christ.
0: Porque Cristo había muerto y no había fe, ni esperanza, ni una misión. Todo terminó.
1: Because Christ had died, and then there was no purpose, there was no faith, no mission.
0: ¿Por qué pasó eso?
1: Now, why did this happen?
0: Porque en las prédicas, en los sermones que habían en la sinagoga de ellos,
1: because in the sermons preached in their synagogues,
0: ellos enseñaron que Jesús vendría no como el Mesías sufriente, sino como el Mesías glorioso.
1: They didn't teach the Messiah will come as a suffering Messiah, but they taught that he was going to come as a conquering, a glorious Messiah.
0: Ellos crearon en su mente,
1: they created in their own minds,
0: un Cristo totalmente adecuado a todos los intereses egoístas que ellos tenían.
1: A Christ suited for their own selfish interests.
0: Si estaba tan claramente profetizado, especialmente en el libro de Isaías, capítulo 52.
1: If this was so clearly prophesied, especially in the book of Isaiah, chapter 52.
0: Los que hacen comentarios sobre este capítulo dicen,
1: and those who comment on this chapter of Isaiah, they say,
0: cuando llegaban al capítulo 52 de Isaías, versículo 3 en adelante,
1: that when they started to read the chapter 52, verse 3 and onward,
0: ellos se saltaban y no querían reflexionar ni meditar lo que Isaías decía en estos dos capítulos 52 y 53.
1: They jump over these Bible passages or these texts of the scriptures and they didn't want to meditate on these passages, both of Isaiah 52 and Isaiah 53.
0: Porque el Mesías vendría como un siervo sufriente.
1: Because in here we read the Messiah would come as a servant that was going to suffer.
0: Sería desfigurado.
1: He was going to despise.
0: Más que cualquier hijo de los hombres.
1: More than any man of men.
0: Nadie creería en ese mensaje.
1: No one was going to listen to that message.
0: Sería como una raíz en tierra seca.
1: It was like a root on an unfertile ground.
0: No habría parecer ni hermosura.
1: He was not going to have any comeliness.
0: Sería despreciado y desechado entre los hombres.
1: He was despised, rejected among men.
0: Sería un varón experimentado en dolor y sufrimiento.
1: He was going to be a man experiencing sorrows and suffering, acquainted with grief.
0: De manera textual, quiero leer el versículo 5.
1: And in a textual way, we like to read verse 5.
0: Mas el herido fue por nuestras transgresiones, molido por nuestros pecados, y el castigo de nuestra paz fue sobre él, y por su llaga fuimos nosotros curados.
1: Isaiah 53, verse 5, but he was wounded for our transgressions, he was bruised for our iniquities, the chastisement of our peace was upon him, and with his stripes we are healed.
0: En el versículo 7 dice,
1: and in verse 7 it reads,
0: angustiado él y afligido,
1: he was oppressed and he was afflicted,
0: no abrió su boca,
1: and yet he opened not his mouth,
0: como cordero fue llevado al matadero,
1: he is brought as a lamb to the slaughter,
0: como oveja delante de sus trasquiladores,
1: as a sheep before her shearers is dumb,
0: enmudeció y no abrió su boca,
1: so he openeth not his mouth.
0: Ellos cuando llegaban a estos pasajes del profeta Isaías,
1: when they were reading these passages from the prophet Isaiah,
0: saltaban y no quedaban a meditar ni a reflexionar.
1: They jumped over these texts and they didn't spend the time meditating on these passages.
0: Porque parecía fuera de lugar todo esto.

0: Now, how then
1: si no
0: she
1: era,
0: give that
1: si no
0: present
1: era invitada.
0: To Jesus? How? Because she was not invited to the feast.
1: Hizo modos para llegar cerca a Jesús.
0: She made her way to come near to Jesus.
1: Abrió el frasco.
0: And she opened the
1: solamente
0: flask.
1: Quería echarlo sobre la cabeza.
0: And she just wanted to pour it on the head of Jesus.
1: Con un escenario que era tan crítico a ella.
0: And being in the midst or in a place that was filled with criticism toward her.
1: Hizo un papelón.
0: She really messed her up.
1: En vez de echarle un poco, lo derramó todo.
0: She, instead of putting some few drops, she opened and everything was poured out.
1: Todo el perfume de alabastro, no solo a la cabeza de Jesús, sino que se derramó por el manto de Jesús, llegando hasta los pies.
0: And that oil was poured not only on the head of Jesus, but on his body and even reaching to his feet.
1: Y como no había llevado, no había previsto ni toalla ni algo para ese momento.
0: And as she didn't take in consideration maybe to carry a towel or something with her for that moment.
1: Entre lágrimas que ella tenía, no solamente por la escena que estaba viviendo.
0: Among the tears that she was shedding, not only because of the moment that she was living at that time,
1: sino por el amor que tenía por Cristo.
0: But because of the love that she had for Christ.
1: Entre lágrimas, tomó su cabello y comenzó a secarlos el resto del perfume.
0: Crying, she took her own hair and started to dry the perfume.
1: Y Jesús no decía o no hacía nada.
0: And Jesus, he didn't say a word, he didn't do anything.
1: Y todos en la sala están expectantes.
0: And all that were gathered in the room, they were in expectation.
1: Cada uno con un pensamiento.
0: Each one of them had their own, has his own thought.
1: Unos juzgando a Jesús.
0: Some judging Jesus.
1: Otros juzgando a María.
0: Some judging Mary.
1: Porque realmente para ellos eso era inconcebible.
0: Because for them this was inconceivable.
1: Vamos a analizar para ir sacando algunas conclusiones.
0: And let's analyze this in order to reach to some conclusions.
1: ¿Por qué María echó un perfume de alabastro sobre la cabeza de Jesús?
0: Why did Mary pour an alabaster box?
1: Vamos a leer
0: perfume on the head of Jesus.
1: Disculpe. Vamos a leer Mateo 26.
0: Let's go to Matthew 26.
1: Versículo 10.
0: Verse 10.
1: Y entendiendo Jesús les dijo, ¿por qué molestáis a esta mujer? Pues buena obra ha hecho.
0: When Jesus understood, he said unto them, why trouble ye the woman? For she had wrought a good work upon me.
1: Buena obra ha hecho María.
0: She had done a good work. Mary had done a good work.
1: ¿Por qué le estaban molestando?
0: Now, why were they troubling her?
1: ¿Quiénes estaban molestando?
0: Who were troubling?
1: Para Simón.
0: To Simon.
1: Si supiera quién es esa mujer que está tocándole y enjuagando con su cabello los pies de Jesús.
0: Simon thought if he knew what woman was that was touching him and drying the tears on the feet of Jesus.
1: Sabría quién es ella.
0: If he only knew.
1: Así que para mí ni siquiera es un profeta.
0: So Simon thought to me, this man is not even a prophet.
1: El pensamiento de los discípulos y de Judas.
0: That is the disciples and Judas's thought.
1: ¿Por qué semejante desperdicio?
0: Why such waste?
1: Vamos a suponer que son $3,000, $4,000, $5,000 que lo ha echado a perder todo.
0: Let's imagine, let's talk in our terms, oh, these are maybe worth $3,000, $4,000, $5,000, and now she just wasted everything.
1: ¿No podíamos haber hecho mejor inversión en atender las necesidades de la gente?
0: Could we invest that money better in order to supply the needs of the people?
1: Ese era el pensamiento.

0: pensamiento de Judas.
1: That was Judas's thought.
0: Y todos los discípulos estaban de acuerdo.
1: And all the disciples were in agreement.
0: Ahora Jesús dice, buena obra ha hecho.
1: But then Jesus now, he says, a good work was done.
0: Y en el versículo 12,
1: and in verse 12,
0: dice la palabra.
1: It says God's word.
0: Porque derramando este ungüento sobre mi cuerpo.
1: For in that she has poured this ointment on my body.
0: Para la sepultura lo ha hecho, para mi sepultura lo ha hecho.
1: She did it for my burial.
0: ¿Quién es la única persona que entendió el cumplimiento profético y la misión del Mesías?
1: Who was the only person who understood the prophetic fulfillment and the mission of Messiah?
0: Fue María.
1: It was Mary.
0: Tenía 7 demonios que habían sido echados de ella.
1: She had 7 demons cast out from her.
0: Había sido perdonado la vida.
1: She was forgiven, her life was forgiven.
0: El Señor había transformado su vida.
1: The Lord transformed her life.
0: Y el Espíritu Santo le había llevado a poder entregar todo lo que tenía.
1: And the Holy Spirit led her in a way that she could give to Jesus all that she had.
0: Como esa viuda que apenas era 2 blancas, para María era todo lo que tenía el ahorro.
1: Just as the widow who cast her 2 mites, all that she had, these savings were all for Mary.
0: Porque ella decía,
1: because she said,
0: ¿para qué serviría ungirla con el ungüento una vez el cuerpo muerto de Jesús?
1: Then she asked herself, what would be the purpose of giving the ointment or this perfume to Jesus after his death.
0: Prefiero ofrendar todo lo que tengo mientras él vive.
1: I would like to offer all that I have while he's still alive.
0: El corazón de Jesús y el corazón de María,
1: the heart of Jesus and the heart of Mary,
0: eran unidos por la obra del Espíritu Santo.
1: Were knitted by the work of the Holy Spirit.
0: Jesús ofrendaría completamente su vida como ese frasco roto.
1: Jesus would give himself completely as that broken alabaster box.
0: María entregó su vida completamente como esa ofrenda de alabastro.
1: And Mary gave her complete life just as the same alabaster box.
0: No había orgullo, ni vanidad, ni suficiencia, ni reconocimiento.
1: There was no vanity, there was no show, there was no pride, there was no reward.
0: Fue hecho polvo todo lo que podía haber algo de María con el pecado.
1: It was cast to the ground everything that had to do with sin in the heart of Mary.
0: Esa ofrenda demostraba que aunque sea por esa pecadora, Cristo moriría en la cruz del Calvario.
1: And that offering showed that even for that sinner, Christ was willing to die on the cross of Calvary.
0: Cuando Jesús dijo, ¿por qué la molestáis a esta mujer? Buena obra ha hecho.
1: When Jesus says, why did it trouble the woman? A good work she has wrought. She has done a good work unto me.
0: La iglesia militante estaba condenando aquello que en el corazón de esta mujer el Espíritu Santo había obrado.
1: The militant church of that time was condemning what was in the heart of that woman.
0: Y Jesús dijo,
1: and Jesus said,
0: en el versículo 13, y con eso vamos a terminar.
1: In verse 13, and with this we're going to close.
0: De cierto os digo,
1: verily I say unto you,
0: donde quiera que se predique este evangelio,
1: wheresoever this gospel shall be preached,
0: en todo el mundo,
1: in the whole world,
0: también lo que ésta ha hecho,
1: there shall also this,
0: será dicho para memoria de ella,
1: that this woman hath done, be told for a memorial of her.
0: Una mujer predicó el sermón más glorioso que jamás hombre humano predicó.
1: A woman preached a most glorious sermon that a human being ever preached.
0: Ninguno de los sacerdotes o sumos sacerdotes o escribas.
1: None of the priests, none of the high priests, none of the scribes.
0: Ninguno de los discípulos.
1: None of the disciples.
0: Fue una mujer prostituta.
1: But it was a woman, a former prostitute.
0: Que había experimentado la gracia de Cristo.
1: Who experienced the grace of Christ.

0: Era nueva criatura.
1: She was a new creature.
0: La vida era de ella ahora para honra y gloria de ese nombre glorioso.
1: And to live for this woman was to glorify that glorious name.
0: Cristo crucificado es poder de Dios para nosotros.
1: Christ crucified is the power of God to us.
0: Es la respuesta para la iglesia laodicense.
1: Is the answer for the Laodicean church.
0: Solamente el amor de Cristo va a transformar esos corazones en diferentes.
1: It is only the love of Christ that is going to transform the indifferent hearts.
0: Y estaremos dispuestos a entregar nuestra vida, el talento, el corazón, el recurso, todo lo que tenemos por la causa del Evangelio.
1: And then, and only then, we're going to be willing and ready to give everything, our life, our talents, our resources, our time, everything for the cause of the gospel.
0: En este tiempo, el evento profético está por ocurrir.
1: During these times, there is a prophetic event that is to be fulfilled.
0: Antes de la segunda venida de Cristo debe ocurrir un evento.
1: Before the second coming of Christ, an event must take place.
0: Y cada uno de nosotros, tal cual María,
1: and each one of us, just like Mary,
0: debemos experimentar la vida de María en nosotros.
1: We need to experience the life of Mary Magdalene in
0: el poder del Evangelio.
1: The power of the gospel.
0: Entonces habrá una iglesia gloriosa.
1: It is then that we will see a glorious church.
0: No seremos una iglesia tibia.
1: Then we're not going to be a lukewarm church.
0: Habremos de comprometernos aún con la vida misma por causa de ese Evangelio.
1: But we would be committed even at the expense of our own life.
0: Entonces,
1: for the cause of the gospel.
0: El nombre de Cristo será glorificado.
1: Then the name of Christ will be glorified.
0: Y el carácter de Cristo se habrá revelado en nosotros.
1: And the character of Christ will be revealed in each one of us.
0: Que su nombre sea glorificado.
1: May his name be glorified.